Hey guys, welcome back to Astral Signal, and that was Wholeheartedly by JID. It's High Dollar Sign in Black. JID released his sophomore album recently. Very, very, very good. Actually, okay, if I'm being honest, I liked his freshman album more. But that's just me. And up next is Like You by Bow Wow and featuring Sierra.

Hey guys, welcome back. And that was the only difference between martyrdom and suicide is press coverage. And that was by Panic at the Disco. I hope you enjoyed. It's off of their first album. And, you know, of course, they're just amazing. Up next is Neck Deep by Title Fight.

Hey guys, and that was Face by Dove Lemons, and I found her off of Instagram actually, and she makes the most hilarious content ever. Like, she edits really, really well, and I don't know, I just loved it, so I had to check out the music, and the music was equally as great. But yeah, up next is Light Upon the Surface by Sleepwalk.

Hey guys, welcome back to Astral Signal, and that was Back to Strangers by Rehash. And up next is There is a Light That Never Goes Out by The Smiths.

Hey guys, welcome back to Astral Signal, and that was Raven Lenae, the artist in the song Free Room, featuring Apple by Applebee, probably Applebee. And up next is the song Lucifer Loves Me by Summer 2000, and off of the album John Krasinski, whatever, you know what I mean. Hope you enjoy.

low key, that song reminds me a lot. Like La La Land. I forget which song exactly, but you know, like it's just like one of those motifs that play, representing like Sebs and I forgot her name, just like their relationship or whatever. I think. Oh, wait, actually, it's a song that's like that Seb actually plays for Mia. Okay. Yeah, that was it. And like just the intro of this song. But anyways, that was The City Is Crying by the Dave Berbeck Quartet. And so yeah, it reminds me of LA. Speaking of another city, up next is New York, I Love You, but I forgot the name. You're Bringing Me Down by LCD Sound System. And I'm playing this song for my friend Lena because we're gonna meet up in New York next month, so it should be fun. And she also saw LCD Sound System, which I find very, very cool, and I wish I had the chance to see them, but it's okay. Hope you enjoy.

0: Hey guys, that was NYC in 1940 by Berlioz, and featuring Ted Jasper. And up next, the last song for the night, following the New York theme, NY State of Mind by Nas. And that is off the album Illmatic. And if you don't know, Illmatic has such a great... Oh shoot, we're gonna run over time. So I can't talk about it. I'll talk about it another time, I guess. But Illmatic is amazing. And that's all you need to know. But yeah, hope you enjoy.
1: Yeah, yeah. And yo, Black, it's time, bird. Bird's timing. It's time, man. All right, begin.

0: Hey guys, welcome back to Astral Signal, and yeah, that was it. That was the end. Hope you enjoy listening to WMBR Cambridge.
1: Friends.

0: Good evening. This is WMBR in Cambridge, right after 9 p.m. Rain's really picking up out there, so be careful. Don't get swept away. I think it's only going to get worse from here on out. But this is a special evening edition of Leaves Turn Inside You, kind of. It's kind of just a free-form thing. But return of my friend Chad, who I did this with about a month ago, if you want to say hi again.
1: Hello, everybody. This is Chad. I was here about a month ago with Locke, and, you know, we gave you a little special edition, kind of a mix match of songs that we wanted to play, and we're back here again about a month later to do the same thing. Hope everyone's having a good night. Hope you're staying dry. Right up next, we have Can't Hold Us by Macklemore.
0: Bring you back to that 2013 vibe.

All right, our last two there were Holiday by Vampire Weekend and Boulevard of Broken Dreams by Green Day. Next up for you, we have Bluest Flame by Selena Gomez and Benny Blanco. This was actually originally a Charlie XCX song, and she gave it over to Selena Gomez because I guess they heard the produced track by Benny Blanco and, you know, they really liked it, so they wanted to do it together around the time that, you know, they were getting married. So, yeah, I think it took a little while for it to come out because it came out pretty recently, but... yeah, it's been in the work for years by them, and yeah, it's a good little song, so we'll play that for you now.

a really excellent piece of city pop there. That was A Love Affair by Junko Ohashi off of the comp Magical, which I believe it was on a studio record, but that comp is just like bulletproof. Unfortunately, it has an extremely unfortunate cover of like very prominently featured the Twin Towers. I mean, this was like 20 years beforehand, so it wasn't in like poor taste or anything. It's just that it's just really weird to see that. Yeah, anyways, I'm going to play something silly because I always love to just, like, switch it up a bit. If anyone's in the mood for Wham...

So for any of you who are up at 7 a.m., I don't know if there's any of you out there, but I've played a lot of this band Crying. I just want to talk a bit about them. So they started out as like a chiptune emo band, and they had these two really great EPs, and then they transitioned into almost like an 80s-inspired, like, REO Speedwagon-style rock, with a very, like, indie production and, like, really cool, like, poetic, very, like, introspective, thoughtful lyrics. Like, something you could sort of just read on a rainy day and, like, feel very connected. And I just found out they broke up. This released one record in 2016 and have released nothing since. It's devastating. So I'm going to play There Was a Door off of their one record because it's phenomenal.

0: Nice. So played some Melt Banana off their 2003 record. The nice little punch in the face going into the Real by Midnight Club, or Real Squared, I guess. Just some classic, like, huge synth EDM. Got about, like, 9 minutes left, 8 minutes left. So I'm going to hand it off to Chad for these last few if you want to chat about them.
1: Yeah, we got a few coming up for you here. Next up, we have Kill Me For Always by Michael Clifford featuring Porter Robinson. Porter Robinson is obviously become very, you know, in vogue the last few years, and Michael Clifford from 5 Seconds of Summer, also pretty popular himself. This is one that I don't think a lot of people have heard from the two of them. Kind of a different sound for the both of them. They co-produced it and co-wrote it together, so we got that for you. After that, we have Temptation by Awfulous. This is, you know, another EDM song from a small creator. Mostly produces a lot of their, self-produces a lot of their music, releases it online, so we have that for you. And then finally to end, we have Stardust by Wurtz. Japanese musician, came up from the indie scene and then became super, super popular. So yeah, that's what we have for you. We'll round out our hour with that sort of stuff. Again, hope you've had a good time. Stay dry. And here we go.
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As always, you're listening to WMBR in Cambridge, Massachusetts, 88.1. Thanks so much for listening. I'll see you next Friday morning, and stay tuned for Fred Allen is going to be doing Jazz on a Summer's Afternoon. Definitely don't want to miss that.

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3: 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I'm Fred Allen. This is a special pop-up edition of Jazz on a Summer's Afternoon, which I just did for fun. And I hope you enjoy it. It's going to be kind of a quick and dirty jazz show, not too heavy on the discographical details. Of course, it's no longer summer, and I doubt this show will be broadcasted in the afternoon, but let's enjoy it anyway. September 23rd marked the 100th anniversary of the birth of John Coltrane, a giant of jazz and of American music in general. Let's give a listen to some John Coltrane live at Birdland.

That's Horace Silver and his quintet, the title track from his Blue Note album, The Jody Grind, with a front line of Woody Shaw on trumpet and Tyrone Washington on tenor saxophone. Before that, Cassandra Wilson, who passed away recently, rather a shock to the jazz community, although there was some feeling that something was wrong as she cut down on her recording and her personal appearances. But from her album, Traveling Miles, tribute to Miles Davis, we heard Cassandra Wilson do Run the Voodoo Down, and started off the set with John Coltrane in his centennial year. From the Impulse album, Live at Birdland, we heard Afro Blue. If you're just tuning in, this is a pop-up edition of Jazz on a Summer's Afternoon. It's not the afternoon and it's not summer, but it's definitely jazz. One good version of the Jody Grind probably deserves another. This one, a vocal version by Dee Dee Bridgewater.

That's Woody Shaw, a sadly neglected trumpet player who was really great back in the late 70s, early 80s. Passed away a while ago, kind of been overshadowed by that Wynton Marsalis guy. But from Live Volume 1, which was a series on High Note, which is also skimpy on the discographical details. They don't tell where live. But we heard Love Dance. I know that Carter Jefferson and on tenor saxophone and Mulgrew Miller are on that. Before that, a second vocal version of the Jody Grind as done by D.D. Bridgewater. From Love and Peace, a tribute to Horace Silver. All right, next up, I don't get a chance to play too many vocalists, so I'm going to play another one, Mary Stallings.

That's Thelonious Monk recording with John Coltrane in the brief period that Coltrane was with

0: what's going on. It's called Songs We're Made to Sing. And we heard Oliver Nelson's Stolen Moments with lyrics. I hope you appreciated this quick and dirty pop-up version of Jazz on a Summer's Afternoon. You're probably not listening to it in the afternoon. It's definitely not summer, but it is some jazz for your enjoyment. We have all kinds of music here on 88.1 FM or WMBR.org. And there should be a change in the schedule in the next week or so. 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
1: 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My name is Sneeve. The show is called Vitamin Sneeve, and I play my favorite selections in hyperpop, dance pop, and electronic music. We're starting off strong with a track from the brand new Tinashe album called Popstar. Came out today. I've been really enjoying it. It's called Nobody Wanna Dance Anymore, and I kind of agree with the sentiment. I feel like when I go out, people don't want to dance. But hopefully this show inspires you to want to dance.

That was two more tracks encouraging listeners to dance, all of which have come out in the past 2 weeks. I'm kind of sensing a theme. That most recent track was called Danceteria After Hours. It's a kind of B-side of the new Madonna album, and it's with Charlie XCX, kind of a funny collab. Before that was a track I like quite a lot from Skylar, spelled with an X, called Why Is Nobody Dancing? Up next, we've got a brand new Jane Remover track called Beauty Sleep.

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And this mixtape is called The Summer Fables. I'm changing you, I'm ripping off all your cables. And when you're sad, you'll need to sing from the heart with lyrics within. Clear your mind.

out, pull the other one up. 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And we

0: Thanks so much for tuning in to Violin Sneeve. My name is Sneeve. I'm live every Friday at 11 p.m. This is the first time I've been back in the studio for a very long time. I've been pre-recording shows on account of my many travels. But I'm back, and I'm happy to crank it with you guys once more. So I will be back the same time next week, and I hope you enjoyed. In the meantime, you've been listening to WMBR in Cambridge, Massachusetts, 88.1 FM. Good night.
1: Cambridge.

You are tuned into the Lethal List here on WMBR 881 in Cambridge with yours truly, Lethal Lease. Welcome back. This is show number 286, which we kicked off with a little bit of Benihana and their track titled Walk With Me. You just heard some Sunday Blue. Now we're about to get into some Ebby Soda, some Little Dragon, Loyal Carner, some newness from Arlo Parks. So yeah, so much goodness. Sit back, relax, and I'll check back in with you later.

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Check.

this. I don't really do this, move it like a Judas. Talking all that talk, but ain't no time for acting foolish. When you ask all the brothers say intruders, I might just jump on this for free, jumping on them freestyles. I be wild, moving brains, see now. It's old sunset, it's beautiful, it's one guest. One morning, afternoon in that sundress. The summer flies by, every

such a lovely cover sample of Now's Bad Blood. That was by Val and A.D. Sulman. The track is titled Mahogany. Coming up next, we've got some newness from Mama Boyd and Infinity Song. Here's Oops.

track with a little bit of Jenny Childish Gambino and Kelly Uchis, titled Damn Right. Coming up is this cover I discovered from Australian artist Boy Soda. It's Panic at the Disco. It's jazzy. It's amazing. Enjoy.

is about all I got for you this week. You just heard some of the latest from Yaya Bae. It was her track titled Blue off of her new album, Fidelity. We're going to close the show with some Little Silva and Elmine. Thank you so much for tuning in. Stay well, stay safe, stay blessed, and I'll catch you back here next episode.

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Yeah, konbawa, minasan. That means good evening, everybody. Thanks so much for being here. It's Near and Far. I'm your host, Ian. Japanese hip-hop, electronic and experimental, every fourth Wednesday on WMBR 88.1 FM, Cambridge, Massachusetts. Tonight's show, Dusty Ritual. That's the theme tonight, Dusty Ritual. In the background, it's Bug Seed. The song is called Nature. Lots of new music tonight. Tamina Ramen. DJ Black Ollie has a new album out. We'll revisit that Food Man release. Maya Ongaku, also a new album. Nishi Inu, Mike Rome, and more. 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You can text me, the DJ Ian, at 617-253-8810. Let's get right into the music. We're going to kick it off with Kamiwaza. It's by Wazcog and Buntus, featuring Shtissy Love It. So glad to have you with us. It's Near and Far.

ない言葉を出し出す。あの名の勇気。

Yeah, that's the sound, everyone. You've been listening to Near and Far. I'm your host, Ian. Every fourth Wednesday on WMBR 88.1 FM Cambridge. 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Tonight's show was Dusty Ritual. In the background, it's Emma Paya and Beat Cats. The song is called 421 Donut. Look up all the songs at trackblaster.com. 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Here's a quick rundown of everything we heard in the last hour. We kicked it off with Nature by Bugseed. Then Kamiwaza by Wazgog and Buntes featuring Shtisi Love It. Sofa Dance by Tamana Ramen. New EP called Limehouse. And then by Fortet, it was a T46 130-ish Electribe Plates. New single called Human Voice. As We Are to Ants by Macro Micro. And then the theme song tonight, Dusty Ritual by DJ Black Ollie. New album called Pulse Code. Totemo by Food Man, and then another song by DJ Black Ollie called Hollow Reeds. We're going to switch up the music. Now in the background, it's Haircuts for Men. The song is called Kissing. And backed up to the lineup tonight after DJ Black Ollie, it was Hisoku Blue by Maya Ongaku. Nothing Space Music is the name of the new album. Then the Gion Festival by Moji, KK Flow, Choji, and Shuto. New single. Only God Can Judge Me was the next song by Itaku and DJ Yutaka. Another highlight by Mishi Inu, Sedimento by Microme and Imabs. That new album is called Latencia. Front by Yo-Yu, new single. Amelie by Toji. And you are all caught up. Again, look up those songs at trackblaster.com. 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Yeah, lots of great music coming up. Stay tuned for Vibe Killers and more. I'll catch you in 4 weeks. 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

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WMB.

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It's called Treasures of Light. I should be on live texting this afternoon. If you would like to say hello, you can send me a text at 617-253-8810. In the first hour, we'll start with new music from Doctors of Space. The track, The Jury Is Out, from Astral Sessions Volume 8. Followed by Dambashawa and Forbidden Fruit from Fargat Rain. Papir will do 5.6 from the release 5. New music from Drew Gardner, Holmdel Horn Antenna from Rabbit Ears. And we'll end off with Highest Primzol on Mars from Escape from Moronia and Dwarfs on a Hill. For more information on all these artists, my playlist is going up at track-blaster.com.

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In the second hour, we'll start with Fling 2, the track Mago from the new release 3. Imperfect Pyramid, Egyptian musician flies south from Imperfect Pyramid 2. Black Sky Giant, Asteroid Hermit from Planet Terror. We'll end off with new music from Hipwell, the track Dancing from Cult Voyeuriste. 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

And that concludes Spaces Deep for this week. In the background, we've been listening to excerpts from Jim Otway, a new release called Treasures of Light. My playlist with information on all the artists is up at track-blaster.com. Lisa will be with you next week. I'm Sue. I'll be back on September 9th. 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

All right, good afternoon and welcome to Lost and Found. I'm your guest host this afternoon, Selector JR. We opened up the show with an amazing Aretha Franklin version of Holy Holy from 1972. The original was put out a year earlier by Marvin Gaye in 1971, but

level, spiritually, emotionally, etc. This amazing film was, the soundtrack was released, but the film was never released until 2018. So I highly recommend you watch it. It's life affirming. It's an amazing documentary performance that I believe was shot and directed by Sidney Pollack, the late film director. And yeah, I'm not going to talk too much now. I'd like to keep things moving as per usual. Not too much chatting. And I'll be back in a little bit and we can go over what we just heard. If you'd like to call or text in, the number here is 617-253-8810. All right, I'm Selector JR. I'll be back in a little bit.

All right. Good afternoon and welcome back to Lost and Found. I'm your guest host this afternoon, Selector JR. We kicked off this long soul gospel set with Pastor T.L. Barrett and the Youth for Christ Choir from 1971. Epic Jam, Nobody Knows, which was on Mount Zion Gospel Productions Records. I followed that up with the Staple Singers 45. Hear My Call from 1962, from their record Hammer and Nails on Riverside. We followed that up with Pilgrim of Sorrow, which is one and only Sam Cooke and the Soul Stirrers from 1962. That I like that one. This version's an alternate take that I like the best. And we followed that up with Golden Trumpets, Born to Die, which was Nashboro Records 45 from 1964. And we follow that up with Cry On by one of my favorites, Irma Thomas, from her 1966 album Take a Look on Imperial Records. We follow that up with Please Be Honest With Me, Barbara and the Browns, 45 from 1964 on Stax. And we follow that up with the last song we just heard, The Van Dykes, No Man Is an Island, 45 from 1965 on Mala Records. All right, we're going to keep things moving and pick up the pace a little bit. Thanks for tuning in, and there'll be some twists and turns, so stay with me. If you'd like to call or text in, the number again here is 617-253-8810. Thanks again for listening, and I'll be back in a minute.

0: All right, welcome back to Lost and Found. I'm your guest host this afternoon, Selector JR. We started off this long set with Nobody But You by Little Bob and the Lollipops. It's from their 1966 album, Nobody But You, which was re-released on Mississippi Records in 2017. We followed that up with Happy by Wilbur Harrison, which is from 1961. 45 on Fury Records. We followed that up with Mac Rice, Baby I'm Coming Home, on Lupine Records. 45 from 1964. We followed that up with the one and only Marvin Gaye, You. 45 on Motown Records from 1967. Then switch things up a little bit with The Velvet Underground, I'm Gonna Move Right In, which is from Another View, which was released in 1986, but originally recorded in 1967 on Verve Records. We followed that up with Sun Ra and his Intergalactic Infinity Orchestra, Love in Outer Space, which is from Night of the Purple Moon, 1970 release from Saturn Research. And we ended this set with Soul Vibrations by Dorothy Ashby, from her album Afro Harping, 1968 record on Cadet. And we're going to keep things moving and keep the good vibes going. So thanks again for tuning in, Selector JR. If you'd like to call or text in, the number here is 617-253-8810. All right, I'll be back in a little bit.
1: You have some gravy in your ear. This is Wavy Gravy, your basic temple of accumulated error, and voice of Woodstock saying, I've lost my marbles, my mittens, and my mind. There's nothing left to do but listen to WMBR 88.1 FM in Cambridge, Massachusetts.

Was it a huntsman or a player that made you pay the cost, that now assumes relaxed positions and prostitutes your loss? Were you tortured by your own thirst in those pleasures that you seek, that made you Tom the Curious, that makes you James the Weak?

All right, good afternoon and welcome back to Lost and Found. I'm your guest host this afternoon, Selector JR. We started off this very long set with the one and only Roy Ayers, Searching, from his album Vibrations from 1976. And we moved on to Stevie Wonder, another one and only. Heaven is 10 zillion light years away, from his 1974 album Fulfillingness, first finale. And then we moved on to You Don't Know What's Going On, Exuma, from their album Exuma, 1970 album on Mercury. And we moved on to Mulatu Atsak. We moved on to Mulatu Estaka, 1974, from his album Ethio Jazz. Moved on to What a Bastard the World Is by Yoko Ono, an amazing album, Approximately Infinite Universe, which is 1971 on Apple Records. Followed that up with Crucify Your Mind, Rodriguez, from his album Cold Fact, which was re-released in a big hit. And then another album I've been listening to a lot lately, Ted Lucas, Plain Insane and Simple Melody, from his 1975 album, Ted Lucas on Ohm Records. And we're going to end the set with a more spiritual and hopeful vibe energy, including the final song, which is a song that's been stuck in my head for the past month or so. I won't say too much, but all the tracks will be up on Track-Blaster, and you can find all the information on them there. So thanks again for tuning in to Lost and Found. Selector JR, remember to be good to yourself and to be good to others.

Oh, I gotta talk quick if I'm gonna get in this full show this morning. We just finished with Kenny Odell and the song Springfield Place, and before that, we opened the show with Bobby V and the Strangers and the song Maybe Just Today. You are listening to 88 Rewinds here on WMBR in Cambridge, and we are listening to a radio station survey from January 31st, 1968, from the station WCAO out of Waco, Texas. We're going to listen to the stuff way, way, way down in the survey first, some really obscure stuff, and then later on we'll get to their top 40. Next up is Jimmy Rogers with I Believe.

I remember when every day began with strawberry jam and laughter. And every story ended with happily ever after. I remember feeling that I would be safe if I didn't step on a crack. The days when the sun was up ahead and the wind was at my back.

You are listening to WMBR in Cambridge, and together we are listening to a radio station survey out of Waco, Texas, from the station Waco, WCAO, one of only a few stations in the U.S. where the call sign matches this city of license. We just ended with Paul Revere and the Raiders and the song Talk Too Much Talk, and that was at position 80 on their Climbers section. Before that, it was Roy Orbison, the song Born to Be Loved, at position 81. Prior to that, it was Wayne Newton and the song All the Time at position 82. Prior to that, it was Chad and Jeremy, the song Painted Diglo's Smile at position 83. Prior to that, it was A Crinkle and the song Reading Her Paper. That was position 84. Prior to that, it was Laudine Longuet and the song I Love How You Love Me at position 85. Before that, it was Jack Jones and If You Ever Leave Me at position 86. And we opened the set with Jimmy Rogers and the song I Believe It All, and that was position 87. There is 90 songs on WCAO's survey this morning, and we are breaking it up into sections just as they did. We are just ending our climbers section, and we're about to get into our country section. They numbered them 1 through 90, and they just said which sections were climbers. That's music that is up and coming, country, and then the standard top 40. If you don't like country, just wait it out. You only got to wait a half hour or so, and then we're going to be in the top 40. There is a lot of variety on this survey, I got to say. WCAO, very broad range of music, or at least according to their survey. So, interesting stuff. And I enjoy the country, and I'm going to enjoy the top 20. I hope you do too. My name is Jake. The program is 88 Rewound. And next up is Ray Price and the song Take Me As I Am, or Let Me Go.

We are into our country set from radio station WCAO out of Waco, Texas, for the week of January 31st, 1968. And as a reminder, you are listening to WMVR in Cambridge, the program Idiot Rewound, where we take a radio station survey from sometime in the past. We play the songs as they appear in that survey. In this survey, we are breaking up into three different sections: climbers, country, and the top 20 or so. So that was Porter Wagner and the song Woman Hungry. For that, it was Tommy Wyatt and the song Take Me to Your World. That was position 50. And we opened the country set at position 51 with Ray Price and Take Me As I Am, parenthetically, or Let Me Go. You are listening to WMBR in Cambridge. Next up on our survey is Dave Dudley. If you want to reach me at the station, love to hear what you think. You can send me a text, 617-253-8810. All right, Dave, take it away.

0: get started to hoover out of here. That's it. It's over. I'm gone. I'm in.
1: I'm gonna tell you a story that's all about this job I had one time as a town scout. I'd had a hard day at the office and the boss wasn't in town. The day this hairy-legged guitar picker just happened to come around. 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And folks, that's where my story really begins.

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We just ended with Merle Haggard and the Strangers and the song Sing Me Back Home. And we are listening to a radio station survey from station WCAO out of Waco, Texas. And they have a 90-song survey, which they broke up into top 40 and then about 20 tracks of country music, and the rest were in the section they labeled Climbers. We're listening to a bit of each of the sections. And we're basically ending the country section. Before Marley, we heard Eddie Arnold, the song Here Comes Heaven, and that was a position 42 on their country section. Before that, it was Bill Anderson and Jan Howard and the song For Loving You. Before that, it was Porter Wagner and Dolly Parton, the song The Last Thing on My Mind. That was a position 44. Before that, it was Leon Ashley and the song Anna, I'm Taking You Home. That was a position 45. Then we had Johnny Cash, the song Rosanna's Going Wild. That was at position 46. Before Johnny Cash, it was Jerry Reed, the song Topolito, Mississippi Flash. That was at position 47. And we opened that set with Dave Dudley and the song Anything, Leaving Town Today. And that was at position 48. You are listening to WMBR in Cambridge. All right, we're about to jump into the top 20 with Tommy Bryce and Bobby Hart and the song I Wonder What She's Doing Tonight.

That was the Carousels with the song We Can Fly. Before that, it was Frankie Valli and the song To Give, parenthetically, The Reason I Live. And that was the position 18. Before that, it was Etta James, the song Tell Mama. And that was the position 19. And we opened that fairly short set with Tommy Bites and Bobby Hart and the song I Wonder What She's Doing Tonight. And that was the position 20. And this is, again, the start of WCAO out of Waco, Texas. Their top 20 songs for the week of January 31st, 1968. Of more to say at the end of the hour, but let's jump right back into the music with Engelbert Humperdinck and the song Am I That Easy to Forget? Position 16.

We just finished with the Leatherman and the double number going out of my head. Can't take my eyes off of you. That was at position 9. Position 10, it was the Marvelettes. The song My Baby Must Be a Magician. Prior to that, it was the Foundations and the song Baby Now That I've Found You. Prior to that, position 12, it was Bobby Vinton and the song Just As Much As Ever. Before that, perhaps my favorite song on today's list, it's the Strawberry Alarm Clock with the song Tomorrow. We heard the Beach Boys and their song Darlin' at position 14. Spanky and her gang gave us Sunday Morning at position 15. And we opened that fairly long set with Engelbert Humperdinck and the song Am I That Easy to Forget at position 16. No, you're not, Engelbert. Not with that name. Next up is The Human Beings and the song Nobody But Me. We are listening to a radio station survey from the station WCAO Waco out of Waco, Texas.

You are listening to WMBR in Cambridge, and together we are listening to a radio station survey from January 31st, 1968, from the station out of Waco, Texas. Waco, WCAO, one of the few stations in which the call sign matches the city of license. There are actually only three in the U.S. The station Waco, pretty interesting. It went on the air originally in 1922, basically as an experimental station licensed to a Frank P. Jackson. Remember, this is before the FCC. A couple years later, he got a letter in the mail by none other than Herbert Hoover, who at the time was the Secretary of Commerce under Calvin Coolidge, and that granted him permission to increase all the way up to 150 watts at 850 kilocycles, the letter said. The station was pretty popular for a while, had some interesting stories. In 1925, they put out word that they were going to have the C.F. Smith and Whitney Band, a string band, perform. So a lot of people tuned in, and the band played six songs, and then they were changing over their instruments, taking a little break. They were going to switch over to Hawaiian songs, of all music. And during that break, a Klansman jumped on the mic and started making a speech. And the musicians were so offended and taken back by this, they responded the only way they could, and that's by playing music. And they basically just drowned him out with song. Kind of reminiscent of Casablanca, but, you know, you figure 20 years earlier than that. Seemed like a pretty interesting station. In 1928, the station moved all the way up to 1,000 watts, and that was when they switched call signs to WCAO. And they had that call for a long time. It wasn't until, I believe, the 1990s they dropped the call sign, and they now are, they're still around, but not with the call sign WCIO. No idea why they dropped it. They're now a Christian station, and I'm sure no one at the station has any memory of their pretty varied past. Now, if you know radio and you know geography, you might be wondering, what is a station with a call sign WCAO doing in Waco, Texas? Should it be a K station? It is west of the Mississippi, after all. Well, when WCAO was given their call sign in 1928, stations were basically allowed to pick either a K or a W if they're in the middle of the country. They hadn't yet really figured out the dividing line of the Mississippi River. So obviously, Waco chose WCAO. A couple years later, the FCC did choose the Mississippi River, and that's the reason why today every station that is west of the Mississippi gets a K. But there are still a couple outliers, not many. It's always fun when you tune into one of those stations that kind of has skirted the rules. I have definitely enjoyed the last 2 hours of music. There is a lot of pretty interesting stuff on this survey. Speaking of songs and positions, let me tell you what you just heard. We ended with the Lemon Pipers and the song Green Tambourine, and that was a position two. We had John Fred and his Playboy Band with the well-known song Judy in Disguise, parenthetically, with glasses, position three. The Classics 4 gave us Spooky at position four. We heard the Temptations with I Wish It Would Rain, and that was at position 5. The American Breed gave us Bend Me, Shape Me, and that was at position 6. Prior to that, it was the Buckinghams, the song Susan, and we opened the set with the Human Beings and the song Nobody But Me, which you absolutely have heard before on a million advertisements. All we have left is the number one song for the week. But before I get to that, little upcoming attractions. So, as many loyal WMBR listeners know, we had a great tragic passing over the summer. A great DJ, tragic passing, Mr. Alex McNeil. Long time DJ at WMBR, a music historian in a lot of ways, TV historian, an amazing guy. I really love listening to him, and so did so many people. So we have about 100 of his archival 88 Rewound broadcasts saved, and we're going to start broadcasting those on the first weekend of every month. So starting the first Saturday in October, tune into that.
I haven't picked out which archive it's going to be, but if we do one a month, we're going to be able to go on for quite a while. Okay, I think I've said enough. Next up is Paul Morant and his orchestra with the instrumental Love is Blue at position one. Thank you so much for listening. Stay tuned for Fred Allen with Sound Principles and all the great Saturday morning programming here on WMBR in Cambridge.

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10: And we should note that the new flu shot and the new COVID shot are both available at your doctor or pharmacy. This is Sound Principles here on WMBR Cambridge, 21st Century Jazz. Jazz as a living art form, not a museum piece. I'm your host, Fred Allen. And here from the Pacific Northwest of America is the new one from Rich Hawley.

That is saxophonist Michael Blake, who is from, what do you know, Canada. But he has lived and worked in New York City for many, many years. From an album of his called Dance of the Mystic Bliss on P&M Records, we heard Little Demons. Michael Blake on saxophone, also plays flutes. On this album, Guillermo Monteiro on electric guitar, Mauro Resfusco on percussion marimba, Rogerio Boccato on percussion, Sky Steele on violin, Rebecca and Gunji, which I assume are also stringed instruments, Chris Hoffman on cello, and Michael Bates on the bass, came out in 2023. In the middle, we heard from the new one by Linda Mahan Oh, called Beneath Lifted Skies on the Biophilia label. Linda Mahan Oh on bass and helped ably by tenor saxophonist Melissa Aldana. Last week, I played Virginia McDonald, the clarinetist, doing Duke Ellington's Sound of Love, written by Charles Mingus, and I thought we'd listen to the Linda Mahano, Melissa Aldana version of Duke Ellington's Sound of Love. As I said, written by Charles Mingus. A brand new record came out just recently, and really brand new, by tenor saxophonist Rich Holly from the Pacific Northwest, Portland, Oregon, to be precise. We heard From a Distant Land, we heard Mismatch. Rich Holly on tenor saxophone, Michael Vlatkovich on trombone, Andrew Jones on the bass, and Carson Holly on the drums. Next up, we're going to hear from LA-based pianist Paul Cornish.

Jeff Bradfield of Chicago with his latest open or close on his own Caligram Records. We heard Lonely Flowers, written by Johnny Dionne, the late great South African bassist. That should get Charlie Colhase of Research and Development here every Monday from 2 to 4 in the afternoon. Charlie Colhase, that should get him excited because he's a big Johnny Dionne fan. Jeff Bradfield on reeds. Ben Goldberg is on the contra alto clarinet doing the bass work on that one. Myra Melford on piano, Dana Hall on drums and cymbals. Just released. And before that, something from 2025 on Blue Note, although that's pretty recent, right? Of course. From L.A.-based pianist Paul Cornish, his album You're Exaggerating, we heard Palindrome. In addition to Paul Cornish, Joshua Crumbly on the bass, and Jonathan Pinson on the drums, and sitting in Jeff Parker on guitar. Jeff Parker, who played a lot in Chicago, was part of that scene for quite some time, but then moved to L.A. All right, let's head for the last set. Beginning with pianist Sylvie Cavassier.

That is Nicola Miller from her album Spit. She is from Nova Scotia and has a band that is billed as Nicola Miller's Living Things. And the tune that we heard, Drummers Are Bad. I don't know if that means drummers are bad, bad meaning good, or bad meaning bad. Probably bad meaning good. Because it started off with a solo there. Nicola Miller on alto saxophone on most of the tracks. Frank Gratkowski from Germany on bass clarinet. Doug Tajeri on trombone. Nicholas D'Amato on the bass. And Nick Fraser, great Canadian drummer, and who really started off that track with a bang on, of course, the drums. Brand new, released in August. Before that, Sylvie Courvoisier with a album that's coming out in a few weeks on Pyroclastic Records called Amalthea. And we heard At Risk. Sylvie Courvoisier on piano and does all the compositions. Patricia Brennan. We can't get through a show without Patricia Brennan on vibraphone. Thomas Morgan on the bass and Dan Weiss on the drums. That will be released, as I said, in a couple of weeks. I hope you enjoy this week's edition of Sound Principles. We're having a new programming period soon, and I don't know where this show is going. I think I have to make way for a later edition of 88 Rewound, but we shall see. Our forward into the past in the background is Errol Garner doing Autumn Leaves. We're getting to that time of year, folks. So everyone out there, get all your shots, like I said. Take care. Stay strong. And stay listening to WMBR. Nebulosity with Ben Bray coming up next.

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1: 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It's 9 o'clock, and I may still be in Monterey due to this nor'easter. I'll be back next week live for sure, but for now, from August 22nd, this is Nebulosity.

from the foggy coast of London. Or maybe it's... Actually, does London have a coast? No, London is more inland. It's probably not very foggy right there right now because it's probably 100 degrees. Rachel Musson, saxophonist and current recipient of the prestigious Paul Hamlin Composer Award, we heard the track Bethink and Lay to Heart from her 2024 release, Ashes and Dust, Earth and Sky. Prior to that, Miles Davis and Pee Wee, which sounded to me like a Wayne Shorter composition. I don't have the CD in front of me, so I'm just going to guess. From 1967's Columbia release, Sorcerer. And I was walking back from the store last night on A Street in Boston, and this tune just started playing in my head. That's kind of how this show happens. Prior to that, another new track from Nats, Messy N, from their new release on Gearbox, A Great Day in Newcastle, where they are from. Prior to that, also from the UK, this is a very evenly balanced first set, half US, half UK. Prior to Nats was XTC and Cynical Days from their 89 Virgin release, Oranges and Lemons. And prior to XTC and their Cynical Days was Blue-Eyed Soul and Happy Day from their 80 Numero Group release, You Ain't No Weight. And yeah, the more I listen to this album, the more it feels like a soundtrack. Starting out the show in the UK was Incognito from 1981 and Summer's End from their Ensign release, Jazz Funk. And yeah, for all intents and purposes, summer's over. You are tuned to Nebulosity here in WMBR in Cambridge, 88.1 FM over the air, and WMBR.org for the internet stream. Ben Ray with you for about 31 more minutes until John Funky comes in for Backwoods. And until then, you can reach me via text or phone in wonderful Control Room B, which is totally performing awesome because it is awesome. 617-253-8810 until 10 o'clock. And yeah, if you have any more suggestions for light fluffy donuts, I'll always take them. Yeah. Up next, we are going to head, I think, to France, to the Magnetic Fields. From his 1981 album, The Magnetic Fields. This is Magnetic Fields Part 3, Jean-Michel Jarre.

I couldn't answer the call. I was afraid of losing the personality.

We have been enjoying Einarstein Knuckleberg perform Grieg's beautiful composition, lyric pieces from Book 6, Opus 57, Vanished Days, released on Naxos, Piano Music Volume 8, in 1995. Prior to that, an album created with field recordings, organic synthesis, shifting patterns in light, and dreamlike, dream-inspired textures, and created in Urbana, which always reminds me of Hal when I hear it. Inesti and Across a Lifetime from her new release, Inconspicuous. Prior to that, from the ocean came Jonathan Richman. The Sea Was Calling Me Home from his 2010 Vapor release, O Moon, Queen of Night of Earth. Prior to that, from the UK, Aiden and Hope of Heaven, beautiful track. This is from a new compilation on Limo Limo, compilation volume 1. And prior to that, Patty Page and Old Cape Cod from a compilation of greatest hits from 1960 on Mercury. And yeah, I do recommend the film Tony. Lots to like about it. Starting out the show was Jean-Michel Jarre. Sorry about the I, it's early. Magnetic Fields Part 3 from the album of the same name, only in French. Released in 1981 on Polydor. Hope you enjoyed today's show. It's probably going to be raining today, but rainy days have colors of their own to enjoy. So either get out there or look at it or just enjoy the day, the weekend, and have a good week. I'll see you next Saturday.

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Welcome once again to another edition of the show we call Backwoods. My name is John Funky. Today is Saturday, September 28th, the year 2025. And for the next 2 hours, we will be listening to the best in vintage rock and roll, country western, rhythm and blues, and ooh-wee-oh-oh, ooh-la-la. That's rock and roll.

Oh, ow, ow, oh, knee. Knee. Imperturbed. Standing at ease in nature. Master of all or mistress of all. Aplomb in the midst of irrational things. Imbued as they. Passive. Receptive. Silent as they. But not for long here in the safe location. Destination is currently serving as a radio station from which I'm able to tell you all about the songs that we just played as we finish up another set. Oh, the first set. How about that? Oh, with Hello, Dolly. Dolly don't ever go away. And she's back to play. Yes, Dolly Cooper. On the Dot record label, D-O with a T, Big Rock Inn. Yes, that's what we got here on the show. We got some Big Rock Inn right before Dolly Cooper. It was Floyd Dixon and Johnny Guitar Watson. Yes, together again. A brief affair that ended bitterly with Let's Go, Smitty. Whoever that is. Oh, all right. This is Smitty and Floyd and Johnny Guitar and Elementary, my dear Watson. And right before that, of course, it was Mr. Charles Edward Chuck Berry with Oh, Baby Doll. Yes, Oh, Baby Doll. Sounds like Carl Malden. Malden. Carl from Malden and Kay from Medford. And finally, at the top of the set, one of them surefire shows starting openers. Yes. Johnny Otis. We were on a Johnny Otis bender. Yeah, we're going to spend the night in solitary confinement with Johnny Otis and the ooh-ee-oh-oh-ooh-la-la. That's rock and roll. The crazy country hop. Yeah, it reminds me of the story of Bo Diddley. I just came to see the changing of the guard, y'all, right here on Backwoods. Yes, every Saturday morning. From 10 to 12, yes. The best in vintage rock and roll, country, western, rhythm, and blues with a little, to get you through the weekend. I come before you with the meager props, a wardrobe, plaid suit, straw boat, perched upon my noggin, high button shoes, cravat, display handkerchief, malacca cane beneath my arm, allowing me to perform a picadillo stroll with a monkey stick. Make way, hasten, huzzah, as I toss down a little sand on the floor for the old soft shoe, hacha, razzmatazz. We got the wacky antics, the zany hijinks, madcap escapades. Pace, shameless shenanigans, Mr. Malicious Mischief, ranting, raving, jammering, jabbering, gesticulate, drunk, disorderly, polymorphous, perversity, alliterative, alacrity, vertiginous verbal velocity, with a man of infinite resource and sagacity. Oh, my best beloved. Oh, you best believe it's yours truly, John Funky. Oh, I got through that all right. Now, oh, now I gotta attach the high frequency leads to the electrodes and gesture hypnotically and slice them and dice them deep, wide, and consecutive because I got a weather forecast for today, September 28th, the year 2025. And it looks as though the temperature is going to be 74 degrees, 61 degrees for the overnight. Yes, the sun may or may not be appearing at some point during the day. And tomorrow, Sunday, 75 degrees and 62 degrees for the low. Kind of like what's happening today and every day with Binky, with Helen, with Cuddly Wuddly Dudley Judley. How much is he worth? Nate, Lauren, Gary, you're still in Salem. Mike, you're from Medford. Did you say hello to Kay from Medford and Peter from Malden? Say hello to Sonny from Malden and Carl Malden, Baby Doll, Cassie and Mark, Allie and Eli, Dominic and Ajda. Small Change Brewery, Blakeney Metalworks, those proud sponsors, Phantom Carpenter of Holworthy Place, round at the end, high in the middle, it's the Mad Zim, Shady Day, Phyllis, Kenji from JP, and of course, listen to number 15, Michael J. Louis Loué for decades. Well, we're starting the second decade, and of course, Twisted Wayne at Stereo Jack's, or is that Twisted Jack at Stereo Wayne's? I get it.
it all kind of confused. The number to call for requests, comments, questions, we still don't have one, but may I recommend that you love me till dawn here on Backwoods.

0: Hi, my name is Angela, and I'm the host of Coffee Time, a program of jazz every Friday afternoon from 2 to 4 p.m. We listen to hard rock, bebop, West Coast, and cool, early and local jazz. 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
1: 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Oh.

0: gave a party down in New Orleans. And man, that was some shindig, the best I've ever seen. Now they got their friends from far and near to hire a hot jazz band. But the only song that the band could play was Miss Nelly, Let Me Be Your Man.
1: Miss Nelly, Miss Nelly, Miss Nelly, Let Me Be Your Man.
0: Now they played that tune about 10 times and Gene Noble started to cry. If I had to spin that tune in Nashville, I think old Coolheart would die. Now Joe Ray and Jack Sorrell both seem to agree. Although the song was mighty good, it just ain't the tune for me. Now Spider Burks and Ernie Wace, they took a liking to the band. Them cats are hot and can really blow. Why they should

Cena Sid, he wasn't a bit impressed. And Sam Evans told Maxie Wax that he thought the band should rap. But Tony Phillips was getting his kicks, watching the drummer play. And Larry Dean was kind of disgusted. He didn't have nothing to say. Now Al Benson started to sing, and Okie Dokie joined in. And everybody bust out laughing when the G came chirping.

symphony Sid had his tape machine, recorded the whole affair. And all those cats were spinning that jam, spinning it on the air. From New York to Frisco, Chicago, and all over the land, the hottest tune on any show is Miss Nelly, Let Me Be Your Man. Miss Nelly.

It's just about 1:30 the. You are listening to WMBR in Cambridge, 88.1, first on your FM, a community service of the Massachusetts Institute of Technology. Yes, this is backwards. Yes, this is yours truly, Little Junsley, Wunsley, Funkley, Dunkley, Blinkley Report. I'm coming right here with all the information concerning all the people that were played throughout the... past set. Yes, I'm going to give you the play-by-play as we finish up another set with Baby, Please Don't Go. Oh, no, no, don't go. No, no, Baby, Please Don't Go. Yes, Rose Mitchell with Jimmy Page on guitar. And that's the other version. Rose Mitchell with Baby, Please Don't Go. I think they already up and went. Right before that, it was Sax Carey. He didn't even carry a sax. He was just jabbering and gesticulating while they were playing at the Disc Jockey Jamboree. Oh, they were all there. Oh, my goodness. There was Dr. Professor John Pollock. He had his discographical details. And Angela Grant, he was there. And all the people, Little Richie Pontius, Dave the Spaz, Matt the Five Ash, all the DJs at the Disc Jockey Jamboree. And right before that, of course, it was Frank Motley along with his crew sending it out to all the girls. No, girls. Yes, that's Frank's Jump as performed by Frank Motley, not Gordon Jump. No, he was on WKRP. And right before Frank Motley, it was Willie and Ruth. Yes, No Longer Ruthless with Treat Me Like a Fool, Treat Me Mean and Cruel, But Please Don't Sing Down, Folk. Yeah, Love Me, the Lieber Stoller composition, the original. And at the top of the set, Willie Johnson, Love Me Till Dawn, and Please Don't Talk About Me When I'm Gone.

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2: 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Oh, what a noise that is. That's Dr. Professor John Pollock. 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

flow to the land of the hula where they never get old. And the goonie birds dance with the go, go, go. And the natives join in with the rock and roll. 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

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And boyfriends, too. Baby, please don't go. You're right here on Backwards. Yes, every Saturday morning from 10 to 12 at yours truly, the fair to middling kahuna. Who no wanna highway? Chanzi, onesie, funkly, dunkly. I gotta tell you all about these songs we play as we finish up the set. Yeah, this is always bound to be a Hank in one of these sets. A Hank of hair and a piece of bone. Make a walking, talking Hank Snow. That's right, 5 feet of snow. This time of the year, I always put that in. Oh, and there he is. When he's not squid jigging, he's doing the hula rock. That's right. The hands tell the story, as always. Hank Snow with the hula rock, immediately preceded by Sol K. Bright and his Hawaiian with having a heat wave, a tropical heat wave. It is alarming that you are so charming, my goodness. It's the heat wave, heat wave. Oh, yes, it's so Sol K. Bright. It's not even a heat wave. And right before that, positively therapeutic is it's the Bing Crosby on the road to nowhere with the silver on the sage tonight, and there's spice in my pumpkin. They're right about now. Ho ho, come here you little pie wagon. Right before that, at the top of the set, ha ha, from ho ho to ha ha, yeah, Bob Wills and his Texas Playboys, yes, with that Playboy philosophy. Please don't talk about me when I'm gone. Oh, and I'm going to be gone in just a moment or two. Seems as though I'm going back to the city here on Backwoods.

0: Hello, I'm Charlie Colhase, host of Research and Development, now heard on Mondays here on WMBR. We listen to forward-looking jazz of every decade with a special emphasis on some of the innovators of the 60s and 70s whose music is not heard often enough. Just to mix it up, we have the Classic Tenor Corner, where we enjoy a masterful tenor player every week, and the Jazz Calendar Highlights, where we fill you in on what's happening in Boston's wide-ranging jazz scene. That's Research and Development. Let's begin here on 88.1 WMBR. 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
1: Oh, that's right. Charlie, we just about missed you. That's Research and Development every, what is it, every Monday from 2 to 4, immediately following. The Mark Francis Ice Cream Truck Novelty Show Radio Pro. Oh, you know.

0: I'll be back next week. But until then, please enjoy an encore presentation of Backwoods.
1: Oh, yes, we're rocking, we're rolling, we're feeling a little something coming up there on Backwoods every Saturday morning from 10 to 12 WMBR in Cambridge. Yes, my name is John Funky, and I'm going to tell you all about the songs we played as we finish up the set with a selfie. Yes, I'm posting a selfie. It's Ron himself. Seems as though he got whooped with one of them ugly sticks. Oh, yeah, ugly sticks. I use it as antiperspirant, you know, every day, you know, underarm and over the river and through the woods. This is the grandmother's house. We go with an ugly stick. And Ronnie Self, watch it with that math ball. And right before that, of course, it was the Fuzz, Greedy Martin. Yes, the fabulous guitarist on so many songs. I can't even begin to name them all, but there he is. And he got himself one of them fuzz tones, and he put it on there. So there you go. Right there. Fuzz. And right before that, yes, the master of wife-swapping cowboy psychedelia, Mr. Lee Hazelwood. And Hazelwood with Mr. B. That's right. Della. All about Della Reese and those Reese's Pieces. You know where they go. And finally, at the top of the set, is Only Wheeler. I'm going back to the city because over here in the country, they don't seem to be broadcasting the backwoods like they used to. No. We're all over. You can't escape us. That's right. Yeah. It's just like getting whooped with an ugly stick when you're listening to backwoods. And as a matter of fact, just about blew my wig into the street. Say, man.

0: told me about my girl, I'm gonna tell you about yours. I was walking down the street with your girl.
1: Yes.
0: I took her home for a drink, you know.
1: Took her home?
0: Yeah, just for a drink.

Hey, oh, and it just passed 11 o'clock. You are listening to WMBR in Cambridge, 88.1. First on your FM dial, a community service of the Massachusetts Technology. Welcome once again to another, what we often refer to as being the second half of the show we call Backwoods. That's the one that brings you the best in vintage rock and roll, country, western, rhythm and blues with a little something to get you through the weekend. I come before you with the meager props, the wardrobe, plaid suit, straw boater perched upon my noggin, high button shoes and a flowered cravat, a display handkerchief, Malacca King beneath my arm, allowing me to perform a Piccadilly stroll with a monkey stick. Make way here, some bizarre as I toss down a little sand on the floor for the old soft shoe, hacha, razzmatazz, wacky antics, zany hijinks, madcap escapades, shameless.

shenanigans, malicious mischief, ranting, raving, jabbering, gesticulating, drunk, disorderly, polymorphous, perversity, alliterative alacrity, fatiginous, verbal velocity, with a man of infinite resource and sagacity. Oh, my best beloved, you best believe. Ta-da, it's yours truly, John Funky. Oh, enough with the yes, thank you very much. But I got some songs to tell you about as we finish up once again with the fleet-fingered fretwork of Mr. Mickey Micker. No, Mickey Baker, that's right. Oh, yeah, with the Steam Roller, the title of the selection that was played. Yes, keep rolling, keep steaming with Mickey Baker. And we also heard from, well, since you told me about my girlfriend, I'm going to tell you about your girlfriend. Ah, Bo Diddley and Jerome Green. Say man and say man back again. Ah, that's giving the ones and the twos with the dozens and the bold diddlies. And how about attaching some high-frequency leads to the electrodes and gesturing hypnotically and coming up with a weather forecast for today? You think you can do that? Do you really think you can? How about it, John Z? Yeah, there we go. Just put it right there. Oh, yes, and Saturday. Oh, yes. Oh, September 28th, year 2025. Temperature's going up to 74 degrees. 61 degrees for the overnight. There's going to be some clouds and perhaps some sunshine. And tomorrow for Sunday, 75 degrees for the high. 62 degrees for the overnight, and the clouds and the sunshine and the Vinky and the Helen and the Judd, the Cuddly Duddly Juddly Wuddly. How much is he worth? Nate, Lauren, Gary, you're still in Salem. Mike, are you still from Medford? In that case, say hello to Peter from Malden, who's over there with Sonny. They're both in Malden, and they say hello. And Cassie and Mark, Allie and Eli, Dominic and Ajda, all the power couples, all the proud sponsors, Small Change Brewery, Blakely Metalworks, the Phantom Carpenter of Holworthy Place, Round at the End, High in the Middle, it's the Madazim, Shady Dave, Phyllis, Kenji at JP, listener number 15, it's Michael J, and of course, Lua Lua with the Decade, and big shouts to Stereo Wayne at Twisted Jacks, the number to call for requests, comments, questions. We still don't seem to have one, but it's Saturday night, soon gonna be Saturday. Oh, it's Saturday morning, soon to be Saturday night. That's right. And what do? We take a bath here on Backwoods.

Attention. Attention, ladies and gentlemen, it's Tops in the racket. All the noise for the girls and boys, the gals, the pals, the dads, the lads, the cats, and the kittens. Well, it seems as though they lost their mittens, but I ain't quitting. No, my pledge to you, I shall continue to raise 17, count 'em, 17 types of H-E double hockey sticks. Hockey sticks right here with Speed is the Creed, and it's a hot rod hullabaloo. It's Backwoods. Every Saturday morning from 10 to 12, WMBR in Cambridge with yours truly, the hostess with the mostest, spawn of the devil's trumpets and trombones, JonBenet Berlusconi. Oh, I got to tell you all about these songs as we finish up the set with the genius. That's right. No, not Albert Einstein. No, not Senor Wences. Yes, yeah. It's Ray Charles. Yeah, Chris going to discover Ray Charles with, whoa, Mary Ann. Yes, the Professor and Mary Ann. Oh, and the rest here on, oh, yes, Ray Charles, shut up. And then we also heard from Irma Thomas, the soul queen of New Orleans with Hitting on Nothing. How tough can you get? And right before that is the Upsetters, the instrumental entitled The Strip. Lenny Johnson, A Walk, Ginny Walk. Oh, one of my favorites. And at the top of the set, you heard what Charles Sims done said. He said it's time for one and all to take a bath. Oh, we're going to make a big splash right here on Backwoods. Here's a big bath. And oh, did somebody say Mary Ann? Oh, so nice. We play it twice here on Backwoods.

come with me. Here, to the magical, musical, mystical marketplace known as Backwoods. Every Saturday morning from 10 to 12, WMBR in Cambridge, yours truly, Ustad Janzi Wanzi. May I introduce you to this embarrassment of embarrassments as we finish up another set here at Backwoods, yes, and we doff our battered fedora to Mr. Bobby Hart, yes, taking the last train to Clarksville once again, yes, who he passed away. Bobby Hart, who along with Tommy Boyce, they wrote all those hits for the Monkees, yes. Hey, they're the Monkees, you know, remember them, yeah. And they guest starred on I Dream a Genie, and as with every rock and roller from the 60s who was in their 30s, well, he had a rockabilly on the radio record label out of Arizona. Stop talking, start loving. Robert Luke Harshman, yes, as Bobby Hart back in the day, with some sound of advice. Stop talking, start loving John Funky, and give me a kiss, and quit with the pushing. Or how about that pushing? Yes, that's the instrumental by Mr. Ray Stanley, yes, the Dean of Popcorn. Dean, and right before that, so nice, they named him twice. Glenn. Oh, with only one cup of coffee. Just one? Oh, it's just black to the brim. That's the way I like it. Ray Melton, he was bopping with the bopping guitar. And at the top of the set, Link Ray, his version of Mary Ann. Yes. And the rest here are over the Professor Fixed the Radio. And, yes. The radio and the hey-o, daddy-o.

0: guy shaking a leg. Everyone's dancing with the Humpty the Egg.
1: The Dreamland Kingdom swings from dusk till dawn. Even old Mother Hubbard's got her dancing shoes on. Jack may be nimble and Jack may be quick,
2: but he's getting nowhere with that limp.

0: Oh, when she made her entrance from the bathroom, I didn't know whether to laugh or cry for her. I was told she was a plain-looking girl, but this afternoon, behind her locked door, she had painted over her plainness, veneered the girl she was into her own conception of glamour. Her face was masked, expressionless, with a thick white grease paint which did not quite hide the blemishes of her skin. Her lips were painted bright red, thicker than they really were. Her eyes were rimmed with carefully penciled black lines, and some greenish stuff was smeared over her lids. Her mouse-colored hair, of curls going in all directions. She was dressed in a shiny black dress cut too low in front and fancied up with some black organdy business going down the side. This was a plain girl burlesquing beauty, a burlesque of the kind of beauty. Oh, as she turned to him and finally said,
1: "Got a peanut?"
0: Yes, this was a burlesque beauty looking for peanuts. Peanuts, yes. Here on Backwoods, every Saturday from 10 to 12, yours truly, John Z. Onesie Funky, finishing up a set with, oh, Bobby Boris Pickett, yes, the Somerville Sound. Is he going to be at Spooky World? Oh, he's dead. The Humpty Dump, and there's Brady with Hey-O, Daddy-O, and Fare Thee Well, Fare Thee Well.

0: Bye-bye.
1: What's that? Oh. Oh. Why? Bye-bye. Why, it seems as though, according to that old clock on the wall, it's time for yours truly to ankle the premises, strike the bricks, hit the pavement, agitate the gravel, make like Mincelli, and take it on the limb. Oh, honey, sister, girls, pal, I am so out of here. Another edition of Backwoods comes crashing to a halt. We want to thank you all for listening. Congratulations to the ticket winners that might have been. Big shouts, big thanks to Miss Angela and Grant, as always. And how about those songs we played? Oh, yeah. Some of that sweet, sweet inspiration. There they are again. Sissy Houston with the sweet inspirations with Don't Fight It. Mm-hmm. Don't Fight It. Don't Force It either. Oh, and at the top of the set, the bells of joy. Fare you well, that's right. I'm leaving. Oh, but don't get too complacent, because I'll be returning next week, yes, on Backwoods, and keep it locked right here. 88.1, first on your FM dial. We'll be broadcasting at WMBR in Cambridge throughout the week, day and night, and yes, I shall return. But until then, we're going to be on the air. Oh, and may I once again thank you for listening. And sincerely, I say to one and all, you give me inertia. Bye-bye.

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Yeah.

You were tuned in to WMBR in Cambridge. This is the very last Hot Rat Sessions, and my name's Abby. I'm pre-recording this right before my very last live show, so it feels like my second to last, but it's a sad day. Or a good day. I don't know. But you just heard Holy Woman by Gas from the 1970 self-titled album. Before that, we had Music Is by Sookie from the 1976 self-titled album. Big Showdown by the Great White Kane from their 1972 self-titled album. Mort Lant's Theme by Blurta from their 1976 album Wild Man. King of Mars / Neon Man by Neil Merriweather from the 1974 album Space Rangers. As the Moon Speaks, in parentheses, Return, by Captain Beyond from the 1972 self-titled album. And at the top of the show, we had Message to Mankind by Demon Fuzz from the 2004 release of Africa. I planned out an exactly 59-minute show, so I don't want to talk for so long because I really like the last song and I'd love to get through it. But I guess now's the time I should say thank you all. I'll say it. I'll probably cry on the air on my last actual show. But thank you all for being here. I mean, I think I would still love this if I was speaking into the void. But it has made it 10 times better to have everyone out there. So thank you. Now let's listen to the music before I start crying. Up next, we're getting into Zero's Revenge by The Bozone. It's WMBR in Cambridge.

WMBR in Cambridge. This show is King Ghidra, and on today's program, we are playing songs around the theme Can't Stop, Don't Stop, or Won't Stop. Ending off that last set, we heard Inari playing I Can't Stop the Loneliness off of her 1983 album Timely. That was preceded by Motion, who played Don't Stop, which also came out in 1983. Yarborough and Peoples played Don't Stop the Music from their 1980 album, The Two of Us. The Mood played Don't Stop, that's another track from the 80s. That Petrol Emotion played Can't Stop off of their 1986 album Manic Pop Thrill. And we started off with Shannon, who played the song Stop the Noise off of her 1985 album Do You Want to Get Away? 617-253-8810, you can call or text. Behind me right now is John Davis and the Monster Orchestra. This song is I Can't Stop.

That was Color Me Pop with Don't Stop, the title track off of their 1984 release on Waterfall Records. Before that was The Cars with Don't You Stop off of their self-titled album from 1978. And right now we got Front 242. This song is Never Stop.

You are listening to King Ghidra here on WMBR in Cambridge, and we just heard Eraser with the song Stop. Before that was Echo and the Bunnymen playing Never Stop, and right now we've got Don't Stop from Orgone.

WMBR Cambridge. That was BT Express with the song Can't Stop Groovin' Now. Want to do it some more? And coming up right now, we got Brazilian Girls. This is Don't Stop.

That was the Dodos with Don't Stop. Before that, we had Bell and Sebastian with I Want the World to Stop. And coming up right now, we got Purple Disco Machine. This song is also called Don't Stop.

was Dead Silence with the track Can't Stop. Before that was the Planet Smashers with Can't Stop. And we started off with Bad Nerves playing Don't Stop. Coming up right now is Black Rebel Motorcycle Club with Stop.

That was Jesus and Mary Chain with Can't Stop the Rock. Before that was Chemical Brothers with Don't Stop the Rock. And that just about does it for this edition of King Ghidra. Stay tuned. Sue is up next with Oral Fixation. I've got time for about one more song. This last one is Bang Camaro, Don't Stop the Night.

You're listening to WMBR Cambridge. It's time for Oral Fixation. I am Sue. I am here with you live texting at 617-253-8810. And I'm not sure whether I'm doing this during a nor'easter or not as of today when I'm recording this. They were saying, oh, it's going to be really windy and we're going to have pouring rain and flooding and all that. I have no idea if that actually is happening while this show is running because it is pre-recorded. And it looked like when I looked at the weather on a Friday that Boston was just going to kind of skirt along the edge, but the South Shore and the Cape and the Islands are going to get the worst of it. And of course, people who are right next to the coast, it is a full moon and high tide, so there will probably be some flooding. And of course, all of that could change at any moment. In the background of today's show, we are listening to a new release from the Space Lords. It's called Uranus Omnibus Sanctus. We'll start off the show today with a band out of Athens, Greece called Coral Fuzz. They have a self-titled new one out, and this one is called Reflections in My Mind.

I started off the show today with band Coral Fuzz. They have a new self-titled album out on that Sunny Boy 66 Records label out of Greece. We heard a song called Reflections in My Mind, The Black Hollies after that from their Casting Shadows album from 2007. And that one was called Paisley Pattern Ground. The Primeval Unknown, who are rather unknown. I know they're from New York somewhere, but I couldn't find any other information about them. And this album that was self-titled and released on Skyclad Records in 1986 appears to be their only release. We did hear a song called Don't Lay It On Me. They were followed by the band The Wild, who spelled that with a Y. A song called If I Had It, it was a single from 1967. Flowerhead were after that. They were out of Austin, Texas. They formed in the early 1990s. This album was from 1992 called Ka Bloom, and we heard All Along the Way. And we ended off with that artist Karen Dio, who is currently residing in London, has a new record out on Hopeless Records called Fugaz. I'm not sure if that's how she wants it pronounced, but that's how I'm going to say it. We heard the track called Euphoria. I'll start off the next set with a band out of France. They have a new album out called Celine. The band is called Calic, and the track El Diablo.

I just ended off the set with the band Low Sunday, all one word, lowercase s in Sunday. And the song Someone to Talk To from an EP called Low Sunday Ghost Machine Black EP out on Project Records. Low Sunday Ghost Machine was what the band originally called themselves, and then they shortened it down. Before that was Adrenochrome from their In Memoriam release from about 4 years ago, and the song The Knife. We heard from Awesome Color before Adrenochrome. Awesome Color did Flying from the Massa Hypnos release out on Ecstatic Peace Records in 2010. Ladytron with High Rise before that off the Witching Hour album from 2005. We did start out with Kallak, a new release called Selene on Cosmic Artifacts and Clostridium Records, a band from France, and a song called El Diablo. Start off the next set with Gossip Caller. They have a new one out called Eaten of Worms, and we'll hear the one called Spelling Misery.

0: Gossip Caller started us off in that set from their new one, Eaten of Worms, out on Bat Cave Productions. We heard a track called Spelling Misery. After that, Death of Samantha, who were out of Cleveland, Ohio, back in the 1980s. This was off their third album on Homestead Records from 1989. They called it Come All Ye Faithless and Machine Language. Superchunk and the one called Cool was a single, but I did take it off the Merge compilation Tossing Seeds singles 89 through 91, which was released in 1992. Superchunk, of course, part of that whole Chapel Hill, North Carolina indie rock scene. Useless Eaters and Out in the Night from their Bleeding Moon release on Castleface Records came out about 12 years ago. And we ended off the set with that band, 1-800-MIKEY, the song Me and My Only from a Goner Record new release called Inyun.
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You are listening to WMBR Cambridge. Oral fixation with you for the next hour. I am Sue. I'm here live texting at 617-253-8810. It's just around 5 o'clock, and so I will give you the getting ever shorter garden report, which is the tomatoes are definitely done. Went out and picked the last ones and put them in a basket and hope they'll actually ripen. Picked the last serving of green beans. Still have a few peppers. I picked a whole bunch of them, and I have like three more that I'm hoping will manage to ripen in this cool September that we are having. And I have tons of basil, which means there's lots of pesto in my near future. Mostly, we're just still attacking all the giant 7-foot-tall weeds called lamb's quarters. I looked it up. It's related to wild spinach, and the reports say that when it's younger, you can eat the leaves, though I wouldn't really want to eat anything that grew in the soil around our house. And the flowers, when they flower, they make these little tiny seeds, which are related to quinoa. Who knew? I'm going to start off the next set with You Do Right. This is a pre-release track off their forthcoming album called Build and Rest by the Shepherd's Light, coming out on Mothland Records in the beginning of November. And this one is called Doldrums, Doldrums, Eviler Than the Devil.

I started off the second hour with You Do Right and the song Doldrums, Doldrums, Eviler Than the Devil. You Do Right love to have really long titles to their songs and to their albums. The forthcoming album, A Mothland, will be called Build and Rest by the Shepherd's Light. After that, Dead Vibrations from a single that came out in 2017 and a song called Swirl. We heard from Bad Liquor Pond from their Blue Smoke Orange Sky release, a band from Baltimore, Maryland. That one came out in 2012. We heard The Crescent Ship, Desert Mountain Tribe with Enos in Space from either That or The Moon, something that was released in the year 2016. And we ended off with another pre-release track, this time from Death Valley Girls. They will have a new album coming out on Suicide Squeeze Records out on October 9th called Welcome to Earth. And the track is called Message from the Venus Flower. And I'll start off the next set with The Boys' new single out on Damaged Goods Records, Never Mind the Botox.

just finished up with Imperial Teen, who will have a new album coming out. Also on October 9th, guess it's a popular day to release albums. This one is coming out on Merge Records. It will be called All Over You. And we heard a song called Hands All Up. Before Imperial Teen was the Buff Medways. And This Won't Change from their This Is This release. Came out in 2001. We heard from a band called Puddinheads from the year 1964. And a song called Now You Say We're Through. Before that was the band Asteroid B612 out of Sydney, Australia, from their Reading Between the Lines album from the year 2000, and September Crush. Before Asteroid B612 was the band Split System from Melbourne, Australia, and a song called Demolition off their Volume 1 release from about 4 years ago. And we started off with the boys. They have a brand new single out on Damaged Goods Records called Never Mind the Botox, which I try to do every time I see someone who has obviously had too much of a relationship with Botox. Let's just put it that way. I'll start off the final set with The Census, their new one called Can't Beat. It's out on Lost in Time, and this one is called Best Friend.

0: I started off that final set with The Senses, Best Friend, from their relatively new one. It's been out for a few months, called Can't Beat. They were followed by the Ribeye Brothers and Wally Pipp, coming from the Call of the Scrap Heap album. We heard a band called The Shillings after that. Another track off of that, Golden State Recorders Volume 1, Garage and Psych Collection that Sundays Records put out. This one was called I'm Over You. It was recorded in 1966, but it was not ever released back then. The Darts did Don't Hold My Hand from I Like You But Not Like That from 2019. We ended off with new music from The Allergic Reaction, one of the latest releases out on Rogue Disc Records. It's an EP, and we heard a track called Fig Marmalade. In the background, we have been listening to excerpts from the latest release from the Space Lords called Uranus Omnibus Sanctus. My playlist is up at track-blaster.com. This has been Oral Fixation. I am Sue. Lisa will be here next with the James Dean Death Car Experience. This is WMBR Cambridge.
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This is the James Dean Death Car Experience Homebrew Edition. Homebrew because I'm currently traveling in New Zealand and cannot be in the studio. This is the first of three pre-records that we're going to have this and the next 2 weeks. And because I am pre-recorded and traveling, I will not be following along on texting today, and we're not going to have a garden update because I really don't know what's going on in my garden because I'm 18,000 miles away from it at the moment. But when I come back, I can let you know what's going on there and probably also have some stories as well. But for now, we've got music, and I thought that since we were in New Zealand, or are in New Zealand, as this is airing, I would feature New Zealand bands today on the show. And we finished off that first set with a New Zealand band, Phaser Days. This is a track called Break. I guess it's the title track of their 2022 record. Before Phaser Days, we had Mad Scene doing Paper Plane, going back to 1992, and the Falling Over, Spilling Over EP. Carb on Carb before that did Okay Bye from Take Time. The Prophet Hens brought us D-Modal from the wonderful Shapes of Backdoor Keys, back from 2016. And we started off the show with Classic Clean and Getting Older, going all the way back to 1982. So yeah, all of us that remember that from back in the day, yeah, we all got older. Anyhow, I'm just going to move on to this next set of music, which is also all New Zealand bands. And we're going to start it off with the Beths because, you know, you can't do a show featuring New Zealand bands and not have the Beths. So I'm going to play something from last year's Straight Line Was a Lie. We're going to hear Best Laid Plans.

You are tuned to WMBR Cambridge. This is the James Dean Death Car Experience, homebrew edition, because I am off traveling in New Zealand and cannot be in the studio this week. And I am featuring all New Zealand bands on the show this week. We just heard from Jim Nothing doing Wild Flowers from 2024's Grey Eyes, Grey Lynn, Belter Space, before that with Process Paid from Vortura, Straight Jacket Fits. We heard She Speeds off 1988's Life in One Chord. Cut Off Your Hands before Straight Jacket Fits. They did Nausea off their Hollow record. And we started off with the best, doing Best Laid Plans from 2025's Straight Line Was a Lie. And our bed music today being brought to us courtesy of Warrington Runcorn Newtown Development Plan. This is a record from 2022 called Districts, Roads, Open Space, and it will serve as our bed music for the rest of the show. And I'm going to continue on here with another set of music from artists from New Zealand. And we're going to start it off with a classic. This is The Chills, the title track from Kaleidoscope World.

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This is the James Dean Death Car Experience Homebrew Edition, as I am traveling in New Zealand and cannot be in the studio, and I am playing New Zealand bands for you on this program. We just heard from Avon Dads. This was a single from last year. We heard the B-side, Minor Traffic Offenses. Before Avon Dads, Look Blue, Go Purple brought us Circumspect Penelope from a record called Bewitched. Birdnest Roy's did Jaffa Boy off of a self-titled record they put out in 1987. Also from 1987, Abel Tasman's had a record called A Cup of Tea and a Lie Down. We heard What Was That Thing, and we started off with The Chills doing Kaleidoscope World. And guess what? Another set of music from New Zealand. It seems like there's an endless supply of this for a relatively small island out in the middle of the Pacific. But I'm not complaining. We're going to continue with the band Chug. They had an EP called Kisser out in 1993. We're going to hear a track from it called Iron Maiden.

are tuned to WMBR Cambridge. This is the James Dean Death Car Experience Homebrew Edition, as I am off traveling. And we are featuring bands from New Zealand on this show. We just heard from Best Bets from their 2024 record, The Hollow Husk of Feeling. We heard the track Monster. Before that, The Bats doing Daddy's Highway, off of Daddy's Highway. The 3Ds brought us Outer Space from Hell's a Poppin'. Ghost Wave before 3Ds off their 2013 record Ages. We heard Teenage Jesus. And we started off with Chug doing Iron Maiden from Kisser. And I have time for one more set before we get to our cheese. And I'm actually going to fill this set with new music because there is new music out. And I'd like to play several tracks that I particularly liked. We're going to start off with the band Dumb1, D-U-M-1. They have a new record out called On a Dime. We're going to hear a track called Gilby's Landing.

You are tuned to WMBR Cambridge. This is the James Dean Death Car Experience Homebrew Edition, where we just heard a few new tracks. We finished up with the band Wash. I don't have very many details on this band other than the fact that they have a self-titled record out called Wash, which appears to be a reissue of a 1991 record. But we heard the track Pool from Wash. Before that, Bramwell, band out of the UK. They have a single out. We heard the A side of that called Standing on Stones. For Bramwell, another UK band, Space Jaguar. They had an EP out called Come Round Again that came out in the June timeframe. We heard the track Go Home from Space Jaguar. And we started off with Dumb One doing Gilby's Landing from On a Dime. And it is time for our cheese right now. But before we get to cheese, I do have to mention that there's a chipmunk outside that is apparently outraged at its very existence and has been chirping incessantly since about sunrise or so, and it's like 9 o'clock in the morning now and he's still chirping. So if you hear chipmunks chirping in the background, because the windows are open so it's easy to hear them, that's what that noise is. But I have a different kind of noise to bring to you in the form of cheese, and we are still doing the Insane O'Flex theme. And oh boy, this is a track from 1981, and it's a doozy. This is Frankie Smith and Double Dutch Bus.

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1: My name is Carrie, and you're listening to DJ Austin and the Wonder Friends on WMBR in Cambridge, where in theory I bring you all sorts of fantastic things from rock, punk, post-punk, new wave, and... Oh, okay, fine. I play what I want, and I pretend it has a theme. I don't need to justify why I play what I want, but I'm gonna do it anyway. I like to think of these as weekly mixtapes from me to you. They're really terrible, so you'll like them. This is one big disaster week after week after week. I cried, man. I really did cry. There was a lot of crying. We'll talk about feelings. Give it a chance, okay? If you're afraid of people or you're unbelievably trusting of people, I tell everybody what to do. Whoops. Sorry, everybody. Not gonna tell you how to live your life. I'm only a shell of a human being. A husk, even. This lack of professionalism has been brought to you by DJ Awesome and the Wonder Friends on WMBR Cambridge. Yeah, I'm the best at what I do. But that's the end of the time with me. I'm a busy girl. I got lots of things to do. Thank you. Why? Ah, poop sock. Happy Tuesday.
2: You are tuned to WMBR Cambridge, the James Dean Death Car Experience, where we are finishing up with this week's program. We have been featuring bands from New Zealand for the whole show since I am off traveling in that country. And we finished off that last set with the Terminals doing Moth Light from a 1990 record called Uncoffined. Before the Terminals, Tall Dwarfs, because you know you got to play the Tall Dwarfs if you're doing New Zealand bands. We heard Rorschach from Weevil. Dissolve before that, from the third album, For the Sun. We heard High on Upper Street. The Dharma Chain, which is actually a band from a current band. They had a release out this year, not all that long ago, only maybe a couple months ago, called Some Kind of Pure State. We heard the track Red, Red, Red, Red, Red from the Dharma Chain. For that, Peter Jeffries and Electricity. We had Trash doing the very noisy Screech of Bird from the record Not Gate. And we started off with our cheese of the week, Frankie Smith and Double Dutch Bus. Our bed music today brought to us courtesy of Warrington Runcorn New Town Development Plan, a record called Districts, Roads, and Open Space. And that's all I've got for you this week. Next week will also be a pre-record because I will still be traveling. But right now, you can stay tuned because Heather D is coming up with Backpacks and Magazines here on WMBR Cambridge.
3: 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My name is Heather D. And that's right, it is time for Backpacks and Magazines, which means it's Saturday night, and it also means it's 8 p.m., which I'm really happy about. We're going to start tonight's set off with Martin DuPont. 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